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Everything seems to be moving forward, but instead we just sit around

keep an eye out on your front door, baby. I'll be slipping in round the back. I just need a little

Hlasy krok non-stop. Radio Beat. This is a song that takes place in the dim and distant past, as it were. In fact, so long ago, it's damn nearly. In the year one. When you belong to no one.

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Radio Beat. Let me bring you songs from the woods to make you feel.

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You in the jungle, baby? 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

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Hear me call your name.

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Something, something, make it hard. 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
1: You guys look great. We got some back in black for you, right?

0: definitely wasn't the right.
1: Yeah, it's definitely the right. I guess it was cruising for cruising.
0: Yeah, I don't know, I was really drunk at the time.
2: You just told me it was a pumpkin to number two. Yeah, that's the why he doesn't come up on 311. So after I yelled and screamed and telling him why. A ještě do druhé nohy.